sound. Let's stop. It's time to be ugly. Wanna be mean. No more playtime. Let's hop.

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It was ours. They be dead. 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

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Yeah, I don't need nobody. I don't need to be nobody. I'm just doing my thing. Kick it at the crib, I don't see nobody, no.

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So different and so new, was like any other, until I met you.

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This magic moment, so different and so new, was like any other until I met you, and then it happened.

And if it's not around, you'd better make a little call on sweet Georgia Brown and find out where to fall when the sun goes down, just in case you let your tempers get you down. You should be a scatterbrain, singing in the rain, never feel the pain, didn't mean a thing, just think of all the pleasures it will bring. Understand, be a man, yes you can. If you want the largest way

Got the work all right. Can do put a plan together. Got us organized. Studio time, little shows here and there, and meetings. But things weren't happening overnight now. Shit, days became weeks. Weeks into months. And months? Months turned into doubt. What are we gonna do now? Hey, yeah.

We Indians are part of the American dream. More than faces on coins, more than names on maps, more than Jim Thorpe, Billy Mills, and aftermath tales of Ira Hayes, and other Native veterans who vomited face down in 100 proof red, white, and blue. Even Geronimo. And more than the Tall Chief sisters, who pirouetted stages to world renown. More than Osage Call Curtis, who sub-reigned in the White House. There is always more. Always another side that America will not hear. Even in apartheid, you guys are the ones who really got screwed. Purges the conscience, the dark burden that colonials cannot justify by truth.

Indians are part of the American dream. More than America will deal with. More than turquoise watch bands on the Santa Fe Plaza. More than the resplendent array of spangled fancy dancers who perform in public parks. More than leukemic oil wells in Oklahoma. More than the Lord's Prayer in sign language, sign-off time on TV. More than pottery shards, arrowheads, and graveyards. More than Ivy League schools that teach Bostonian accents. More than the MLA who dissects assimilation. Quaint and colorful scenes from America's glorious past.

Eyes of wordless daily murders, suicides, land rip-offs, suicides, religious lines, suicides of native patriots incarcerated by due process. America, your prisons brim with native souls because our numbers are safe. And you may empathize loudly in South Africa, ethnic Russia, Afghanistan, but quietly on Turtle Island, regretfully. Besides, if it's not on TV, it doesn't exist. Not in America. We are wordless eyes that speak like looking glasses, moving screen threats of melting pots and manifest destiny, and our place in the American dream lingering like the memory that you had hoped. Very.

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So over there with that bullshit, we don't need it on this side. I'm pulling up in that new shit. You always whipping that dick ride. I demand your respect. 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

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My love. Music is God. My love. Music is God. My love. Music is God. My love. Music is God. My love. Music is God. My love. Music is God. My love. 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Music is God. 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
0: Word up. 2 for 5s over here, baby. 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
0: Come again. We had a woman have a plan for
1: Find
0: this.
1: Find some joy.
0: Change our plan.